There are three things I need. My lights low, my mood set, and my music right. So Eddie, give me another one. The Quiet Storm on the Big DM.

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This is Eddie Owens. Subway. Why don't you grab the ladies from 702 and talk about these games that you want to play.

0: 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This is Eddie Owens.
1: Oh, Nido.
0: That was Subway featuring 702. This little game we play. And you know what? I figured that this would be a great time to open up the request lines, right? Because I know you've got that special song that you want to hear, so hit me at 803-783-WWDM, especially if you're in. Oh yeah, this is for the friends and I mean, whatever you want to hear, whatever, doesn't matter, I got you. For the friends and, okay. And listen, I've just got one more question for you.
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0: 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The Quiet Storm on the Big DM.
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0: 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This is Eddie Owens. Hey, Ray J. Go ahead and talk to him, man.
1: Damn, baby. I just don't understand what we went wrong. I gave you my

0: That was Ray J with One Wish. And right now, you're inside this situation called the Quiet Storm on 101.3 The Big DM. This is Eddie Owens. And I just wanted to let you know that you can also get your requests and dedications in by simply hitting up my social media. My Facebook, Twitter, and Instagram is Eddie Owens For Real. That's Eddie Owens, the number 4, and real. On the way, I've got your dedications, all right? It's the Quiet Storm on the Big DM.
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0: That was Boys to Men with their rendition of the new edition classic, Can You Stand the Rain? And right now, it's dedication time. So, if you've got a song that you want to

0: 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That's 803-783-WWDM. Okay. And whatever you want to hear, whatever, this song's for you. I got you. It's The Quiet Storm on the Big DM.
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1: It's very rare that you find someone that accepts your flaws. Hear you with a bandage of faith and love you past your pain. Look here. Usually these are things that only a fairy tale can supply. But what if I told you that those things are what you blessed my life with? Acceptance, healing,

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0: 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Where exactly do y'all want to go?

0: The Quiet Storm is in motion right now on 101.3 The Big DM. That was Kindred, Family Soul with Far Away. Yeah, that's how we get sometimes, you know. You get so caught up in, you know, the hustle and bustle and just movement. Everything is going so fast. You just want to get away and be alone with the one you love. That's it. And this is Eddie Owens. And you know, I've got more of your favorites on the way. It's The Quiet Storm on The Big DM.
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You're inside the Quiet Storm on 101.3 The Big DM. This is Eddie Owens. So, Floetry, you want the fellas to give in tonight? I mean, we'll say yes, but we have to give us a reason.

0: 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This is Eddie Owens.
1: Oh, Nida.
0: That was Floetry. Say Yes. Remix. And you know what? I figured that this would be a great time to open up the request lines, right? Because I know you've got that special song that you want to hear, so hit me at 803-783-WWDM, especially if you're in. Oh yeah, this is for the friends in. And I mean, whatever you want to hear, whatever, doesn't matter, I got you. For the friends in. Okay. And listen, I've just got one more question for you.

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0: You're inside the Quiet Storm on 101.3 The Big DM. That was Zap with Slow and Easy. Man, Roger said, that's the way I wanna love you tonight. All right. And this is Eddie Owens. And you know I've got more of your requests on the way. Shalanda, you want some Patty Austin? Okay, I got you. And Jerome, you want some Whispers? Okay, I got you too. It's the Quiet Storm on the Big DM.
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1: This is a love that withstands time, space, and matter forever. 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Here we are decades later. The sentiment is still the same. 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

0: 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Yeah. 803-783-9936. 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

Welcome back. The new Donnie McClurkin show is on and popping, y'all. We've been having a great time so far, and we're going to keep it going. Here's Sincere with the

0: I've got my inspirational message just for you. And all of this is coming up right here on the new Donnie McClurkin Show. We'll be right back.
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5: Collision July 20 west at Alpine Road, Jamil at Piney Grove Road, in Flat Springs at Highway 6, Farrell at Columbia College, and also an accident out at Pine Plant, Huckabee, 1200 Oak Crest with a wreck also. Upper 80s today, low 60s tonight. Harry Hudson, Ground Scout Traffic, 103, the Big DM.

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1: Hey, good morning, Steve. I got your Big DM news updates. The VA has announced $17 million in grants to several South Carolina organizations to assist homeless veterans. The funding is intended to prevent homelessness, provide transitional housing, and also support women veterans. It's all a part of a nationwide effort to combat veteran homelessness. Meanwhile, Demetrius Glenn was sentenced to more than 18 years in prison for drug trafficking. His organization distributed meth, fentanyl, cocaine, and other drugs. Law enforcement seized significant quantities of drugs and firearms during their investigations. And finally, President Trump is criticizing the U.S. Supreme Court for rejecting his mail-in voting restrictions, claiming that the justices have changed. He argues that their decisions will negatively impact history and is accusing them of being influenced by the radical left. Donald Trump selected most of those justices. I'm Cynthia Hardy. 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

0: 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Big G's got you fired up, and I'm fired up for it. Let's go.
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I'm talking to all my rideshare drivers. 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You can get a car. This is all you need. Bring us $500. 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

0: 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One shot this. Keep it tight, and this is how we feel. It's that bill. It's that new. 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
4: Good afternoon. Collisions at 2300 Divine Street and 77 North at the 31-mile marker. U.S. 1 at Oak Street still out and 1000 St. Andrews Road. An accident that's slowing things here. Have we got some Down the Sky traffic? 1013, the Big DM.
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0: Up also at Park Lane at Springflower and Garner's Ferry at Myers Farm Road. A collision at North Tournament Rock Bridge and 77 northbound at Fort Jackson Boulevard. Sandrews at Lawrence and the wrap-up. Harry got some ground scout traffic. 1013, the Big DM.
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0: Mill and Ja Rule, Can I Get Her? You know, banger. Banger for sure, man. And this is Eddie Owens. And you know, I don't know if a lot of people know this or not, but originally, that was Ja Rule's record. Yeah, that was Ja's record. I tell you what, here's Irv Gotti talking about how it became to be Jay's record when he was hanging out in his office at Def Jam.
1: Jay's in there and he's vibing. He's like, yeah. He said, yo, what's this? I said, oh, it's a record I'm doing with Ja. And I said, yeah, Ja got a hook. And Ja was like, yeah, can I get a... Jay leaves the office. 5 minutes later, oh, what up? Yo, let me get that record. I'm like, what record? He's the record y'all doing. So I put him on the phone with Ja. Ja gave him the flow, the hook.
0: That's crazy, man. And, you know, Jay,

0: couple of times on a couple of records. You know what I mean? But shouts to the Jigga Man. And look here, I've got more of your requests and your favorites on the way. Let's do it. 101.3 DM the Biggest.
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That was Belle Biv DeVoe. When will I see you smile again? And welcome to tonight's edition of The Quiet Storm. My name is Eddie Owens.

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